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Good evening. I'm Dylan. Happy Friday. The fair, are you going to go this weekend? Monroe County Fair runs all the way through Sunday. If you need any of the information, MonroeCountyFairWI.com.

on. I can wait all night. What's it gonna be, boy? Yes or no? What's it gonna be, boy? Yes?

Happy Friday. Yeah, the weekend. Did you hear that? Sounded like somebody popped a top. Not me, clearly, because I'm still working, but should you be starting your weekend early, good for you. Refrigerate your body. There's a Japanese company that has come out with refrigerators for humans. We'll talk about that today. Would it be easier to travel with grandparents or with toddlers? I want to discuss that as well.

0: Bon Jovi has been doing that residency at Madison Square Garden, and they abruptly ended last night's show after 90 minutes. John Bon Jovi came out and said, hey, don't throw away your ticket stubs. I'm going to figure this out, okay? Just hold on to it. I will figure how to reschedule. So after 90 minutes, he called a stop to the concert because he's got a sinus infection. I have to tell you, I like him even more now. How many times have you been to a concert and 90 minutes is the entire set?
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4: LeBron James is signing with the 76ers, 1 year plus a player option. This will be his record-breaking 24th season. The Sixers also acquired Jaylen Brown from Boston this offseason. Philadelphia's been in the NBA Finals just once since 1983. The WNBA is off the All-Star Games in Chicago this Saturday. Three-point contest and other skills competitions going on tonight. In men's college hoops, Duke will play Texas Tech instead of Michigan at Madison Square Garden in December. That change is due to broadcast rights issues. Chiefs quarterback Patrick Mahomes was fully cleared for training camp after a torn ACL and LCL last season. He'll still wear a brace on his left leg. The Packers reported an operating loss for last year. Despite about $750 million in total revenues, their expenses were up almost 20%. Michael Kim shot 59 at the PGA event in Minnesota.

0: miss two big nights of live music at the Monroe County Fair. Tonight, it's a tribute to the legendary Highwaymen, Nelson Cash, Jennings, the Highwaymen, live. 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
2: Tonight looks mostly clear, with lows near 63. Tomorrow turns partly cloudy, with highs in the mid-80s. Clouds linger into tomorrow night as lows settle into the low 70s. Sunday brings a few clouds and very warm air, with highs in the low 90s, though the steamy heat index will push it closer to 102. Look for a southwest wind at 10.
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0: Are we there yet? I'm so bored. Easier to travel with toddlers or grandparents? What do you think? I'm Dylan. We're going to talk more about this in just a couple minutes. Happy Friday.
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Would it be easier to travel with grandparents or toddlers? Thank you for listening. Happy Friday. I'm Dylan. There's an article. A guy who says he surprised his 78-year-old parents. They were on a trip to Tokyo, and they thought they were meeting a tour guide, but it turned out to be him. He says that the vacation with them in Japan was a lot. Difficulties getting around because of their age, eating. They need breaks, right? Because they're at that age. I'm Dylan, so I don't have kids, and you know that about me. I would say that grandparents much harder than toddlers. One, because you can't pick them up, and two, because there is only so much sassing and bossing you can do. I mean, my grandmother, who is still alive and almost 90 years old, you think you're going to get away with telling her what to do? Yeah, that's no.

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Everything fires up on Tuesday, the 28th, goes all the way through August 2nd, Sunday. 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Nirvana in a moment, AC/DC coming up, and The Fix.

0: There's margaritas, there's palomas, there's a tequila sunrise. I am Dylan, and my favorite beverage is tequila. Today is National Tequila Day. Oh, maybe you've already started celebrating. I haven't started celebrating yet. I'm thinking about a paloma later. And, you know, if you're not really into the palomas, you're like, gross, Dylan, grapefruit juice and tequila. Have you ever tried it with Fresca instead, the grapefruit flavored soda? Some good stuff. Or is that just an old people drink? Whatever. I like it.
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3: The Chicago Cubs lead in the top of the 10th in Pittsburgh 2-1. Already Detroit has beaten Kansas City 2-1. Winning pitcher Tarek Skubal with 12 strikeouts in 7 1/3 innings. The save to Kenley Jansen. Colorado won at Milwaukee today 5-2. The Yankees are holding on 1-0 at Philadelphia, bottom of the 9th. Arizona leads top of the 9th inning at Washington 3-2. In the 8th at Baltimore, Orioles over the Braves 3-2. Tampa Bay is winning again. 6-1 over Cleveland, bottom of the 7th, and the Dodgers are ahead at the Mets 2-1 in the top of the 8th inning. LeBron James is signing with the 76ers 1 year plus a player option worth about $4 million per year. This will be his record-breaking 24th season. The WNBA is off. Rookie A.C. Fudd won tonight's three-point contest. The All-Star game in the WNBA is this Saturday night. It'll be in Chicago.
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1: Tonight looks mostly clear, with lows near 63. Tomorrow turns partly cloudy, with highs in the mid-80s. Clouds linger into tomorrow night as lows settle into the low 70s. Sunday brings a few clouds and very warm air, with highs in the low 90s, though the steamy heat index will push it closer to 102. Look for a southwest wind at 10.
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0: Phil Collins going into the Rock and Roll Hall of Fame later this year as a solo artist. Are we ever going to get any new material from him? He said he would actually like to do some new material, and he's got some ideas, but of course all of his health problems have stopped him from being on stage and, you know, also going into the recording studio. So maybe, maybe someday we'll get some more stuff from him.
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I'm kidding. 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

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So you climb in, you sit your butt down, and you enjoy a cool 41 degrees. Blows on the back of your neck, your shoulders, your back. Here's the bad news. And this would have been handy, you know, earlier this month when it was so hot, right? But this refrigerator for humans going to run you just over $9,000. I don't know anybody with that kind of money. What I do know is food service people. Have you been here? You've spent hours in the kitchen, or, you know, even somebody like me who spent plenty of time behind the bar. You get hot, you get overworked, and you go into the walk-in, right, to cool down. That is exactly what this reminds me of.

0: What is available and new for you to stream this weekend? Well, gamers, Mortal Kombat 2, that is out. There's also Pressure. This has been released. It's a World War II drama that has Brendan Fraser in it. And this looks pretty good. Nirvana, the band, the show, the movie, a mockumentary about friends doing random stunts while trying to land themselves a gig at Canada's hottest music club. It looks pretty funny.
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3: The Atlanta Braves started the evening leading the NL East by 4.5 games over the Phillies. The Braves lead in the bottom of the 10th inning tonight at Baltimore 7-3. The Phillies were shut out at home 1-0 by the Yankees on a home run in the fourth. Cam Schlittler, the winning pitcher for the Yankees, 12 strikeouts in 7 1/3 innings. Tarek Skubal at Detroit, 12 strikeouts in 7 1/3. Tigers 2-1 over Kansas City. The Cubs won in 10 innings at Pittsburgh 3-2. Arizona won its fourth straight game, 3-2 at Washington. Colorado won at Milwaukee today, 5-2. And Tampa Bay was an 11-3 winner over Cleveland. The Rays are still two games up on the Yankees in the AL East. At Boston, it's Rays and Red Sox tied at 4, bottom of the 8th inning. Padres lead bottom of the 9th at Miami, 4-2. The Marlins have lost 9 straight. And LeBron James is signing with the 76ers.
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0: to the legendary Highwaymen. Nelson Cash, Jennings, the Highwaymen, live. Then, tomorrow, Classic Rock comes to life. 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
2: Overnight looks fair with lows near 63. Tomorrow, expect some sun to break through as highs climb into the mid-80s, then partly cloudy skies tomorrow night with a low in the low 70s. Sunday brings hot, humid conditions and partly cloudy skies, a high in the low 90s, and humidity pushing that sweltering heat index to 102 with southwest winds near 10.
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0: Classic Rock, 94.5 TMB. Heads up, Sparta Citywide Rummage Sale. So that is not this weekend, but that is going to be next weekend, July 31st and August 1st. Cars in a moment, Genesis coming up. We'll do some Sabbath as well.
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This is something I never thought would happen, but I mean, really, why not? Bruce Dickinson of Iron Maiden performed with Billy Joe of Green Day at Comic-Con. This happened last night. Yeah, they were doing cover songs. So if you want to look for this online later,

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You are so good looking and you're so talented and you're so intelligent, but we can't sleep in the same bed together. So it has to be over. And I don't mean like sleep in the same bed together, like adult time. I mean like actually sleep in the bed. A quarter of people have broken up with somebody because of sleeping habits.

0: Thank you for choosing to listen. 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People have broken up with somebody over snoring, tossing and turning, stealing the covers, watching TV in bed, getting up during the night to use the restroom. Do we all annoy our person sometimes? Heck yeah. I'm Dylan. So the guy that I'm currently dating is, he's a saint, honestly, because I've got some pretty strange habits. What I would say my fault is we've got this out table, right, that he puts his keys on and his hat and stuff when he comes home from work. And that's where I keep my purse most of the time. I mean, sometimes I just plop it down on the dining room table and Dylan, there's a whole table for you to set stuff like this. Does it really matter? Well, it does to him.
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4: The Yankees won 1-0 at Philadelphia tonight, winning pitcher Cam Schlittler 12 strikeouts in 7 1/3 innings. The Yanks second place in the AL East, still two games behind the Rays. Tampa Bay at home beat Cleveland 11-3. Cleveland is second place in the AL Central, still a game and a half behind the White Sox. White Sox lost at home 9-5 to Houston, even though the White Sox were up 5-0 after five innings. Texas beat Seattle 5-4. The Mariners are the second place team in the AL West, game and a half behind the Rangers now. Victories on the road for the A's and Cincinnati. For San Diego as well, Padres won at Miami 4-2. The Marlins have lost 10 straight. The late game has the Giants at home leading the Angels 5-1 in the top of the fourth. 10-inning wins for the Cubs and the Braves. And LeBron James is signing with the 76ers, 1 year plus a player option on the contract.
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7: Overnight looks fair with lows near 63. Tomorrow, expect some sun to break through as highs climb into the mid-80s, then partly cloudy skies tomorrow night with a low in the low 70s. Sunday brings hot, humid conditions and partly cloudy skies, a high in the low 90s, and humidity pushing that sweltering heat index to 102 with southwest winds near 10.
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Okay, hypothetical here. Say that you get into a minor fender bender and somebody rear-ends you. Is your first reaction to get out and maybe hug that person who just rear-ended you? I got a great story about a car accident that happened in Brazil. We'll talk about it next.

I believe I've located the most patient man on the planet. Turns out he lives in Brazil. In Brazil, a driver rear-ended another vehicle on a downtown street, creating what could have been a really tense situation. And again, this is a fender bender downtown, so all the traffic cameras caught everything, right? Minor fender bender, no big deal, nobody's hurt, but the guy who rear-ended somebody is visibly upset on the camera. You can see, you know, he's like, oh, see him holding his head, you can't hear what he's saying. But so the driver who got rear-ended hugged him. Well, hey, man, not a big deal. It's going to be okay. Somebody causes you to get in a car accident and you get out of your damaged vehicle and you give the other person a hug. That's pretty awesome.

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5: LeBron James is signing with the 76ers, 1 year plus a player option. This will be his record-breaking 24th season. The WNBA is off. Their All-Star game is Saturday night in Chicago. Friday's three.

0: point contest went to rookie AZ Fudd. Chiefs quarterback Patrick Mahomes was fully cleared for training camp after last season's torn ACL and LCL. The Packers reported an operating loss for last year despite about $750 million in total revenues. Michael Kim shot a 59 at the PGA event in Minnesota. He leads by three strokes. To baseball, the Yankees homered in the fourth, Paul Goldschmidt, and they won 1-0 at Philadelphia. Tampa Bay won again 11-3 over Cleveland. Detroit beat Kansas City 2-1. Winner Tarek Skubal with 12 strikeouts in 7 1/3 innings. The Dodgers won at the Mets 4-2. San Diego sent the Marlins to a 10th straight loss 4-2.
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4: Overnight looks fair with lows near 63. Tomorrow, expect some sun to break through as highs climb into the mid-80s, then partly cloudy skies tomorrow night with a low in the low 70s. Sunday brings hot, humid conditions and partly cloudy skies, a high in the low 90s, and humidity pushing that sweltering heat index to 102 with southwest winds near 10.
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0: Thank you so much for choosing to listen to us. It's appreciated. As I mentioned earlier, today is National Tequila Day, so I got some business to go handle right now. Looking forward to this weekend. I've got a hair appointment scheduled. You're like, Dylan, have you probably get your hair cut a couple times a year. Listen, last time I went to my hairdresser, this nice lady in her late 70s sat down next to me, and she cracked open a beer. It's like 10:30 in the morning, and she was having a cold one, and she looked at me and kind of, I said, no, we should be friends. I was not aware that they allowed you to bring beer into your hair appointment. So fingers crossed I get to sit next to that lady this weekend when I get my hair done.
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What we've got here is failure to communicate. Some men you just can't reach. So you get what we had here last week, which is the way he wants it. Well, he gets it.

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0: straight loss, 4-2.
1: A few high clouds will drift through early this morning, with lows down in the low 60s. Today brings variable cloudiness and highs in the mid-80s. Tonight stays partly cloudy with a low in the low 70s. Then tomorrow turns into a hot, humid one. Partly cloudy with a high in the low 90s and a sizzling heat index closer to 102. Southwest winds should stay near 10.
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0: A few high clouds will drift through early this morning, with lows down in the low 60s. Today brings variable cloudiness and highs in the mid 80s. Tonight stays partly cloudy with a low in the low 70s. Then tomorrow turns into a hot, humid one, partly cloudy with a high in the low 90s and a sizzling heat index closer to 102. Southwest winds should stay near 10.
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2: LeBron James is signing with the 76ers, 1 year plus a player option. This will be his record-breaking 24th season. The WNBA is off. Their All-Star game is Saturday night in Chicago. Friday's three-point contest went to rookie AZ Fudd. Chiefs quarterback Patrick Mahomes was fully cleared for training camp after last season's torn ACL and LCL. The Packers reported an operating loss for last year, despite about $750 million in total revenues. Michael Kim shot a 59 at the PGA event in Minnesota. He leads by three strokes. To baseball, the Yankees homered in the fourth. Paul Goldschmidt, and they won 1-0 at Philadelphia. Tampa Bay won again 11-3 over Cleveland. Detroit beat Kansas City 2-1. Winner Tarek Skubal with 12 strikeouts in 7 1/3 innings. The Dodgers won at the Mets 4-2. San Diego sent the Marlins to a 10th straight loss 4-2.
3: A few high clouds will drift through early this morning, with lows down in the low 60s. Today brings variable cloudiness and highs in the mid-80s. Tonight stays partly cloudy with a low in the low 70s. Then tomorrow turns into a hot, humid one. Partly cloudy with a high in the low 90s and a sizzling heat index closer to 102. Southwest winds should stay near 10.
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beginning, a guy named Les Paul picked up a guitar, and we sort of took it from there. 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
1: 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Are we reaching

0: A few high clouds will drift through early this morning, with lows down in the low 60s. Today brings variable cloudiness and highs in the mid 80s. Tonight stays partly cloudy with a low in the low 70s. Then tomorrow turns into a hot, humid one, partly cloudy with a high in the low 90s and a sizzling heat index closer to 102. Southwest winds should stay near 10.
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0: Chiefs quarterback Patrick Mahomes was fully cleared for training camp after last season's torn ACL and LCL. The Packers reported an operating loss for last year, despite about $750 million in total revenues. Michael Kim shot a 59 at the PGA event in Minnesota. He leads by 3 strokes. To baseball, the Yankees homered in the fourth, Paul Goldschmidt, and they won 1-0 at Philadelphia. Tampa Bay won again 11-3 over Cleveland. Detroit beat Kansas City 2-1. Winner Tarek Skubal with 12 strikeouts in 7 1/3 innings. The Dodgers won at the Mets 4-2. San Diego sent the Marlins to a 10th straight loss 4-2.
1: A few high clouds will drift through early this morning, with lows down in the low 60s. Today brings variable cloudiness and highs in the mid-80s. Tonight stays partly cloudy with a low in the low 70s. Then tomorrow turns into a hot, humid one. Partly cloudy with a high in the low 90s and a sizzling heat index closer to 102. Southwest winds should stay near 10.
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3: Hi, this is Todd Steffel, Sergeant-at-Arms with the Toma American Legion Post 201. 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We'll be hosting a pop-up on downtown Thursday night in Toma, right in front of City Hall. 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We're going to have Freezy Pops for anybody, cold water for anybody, and the auxiliary will be selling poppies to help support different projects in their realm. 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We are open Friday, Saturday, and Sunday. Euchre on Monday night. 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There are two Facebook pages that we try to keep up and running. This is Todd Steffel, Sergeant Arms with the Toma American Legion Post 201. Again, we'd like to thank Torkelson Funeral Home and Cremation, supporting our community for over 100 years. Thank you.
4: This morning brings variable cloudiness with highs near 86,

0: Then a partly cloudy night as lows settle around 70. Looking ahead to tomorrow, expect partly cloudy skies and a high in the low 90s, though sweltering humidity will push the heat index closer to 103. Tomorrow night, plan on rain, with similar lows in the low 70s and winds out of the southwest at 10.
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1: 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Today at the fair, the season showmanship, the Taekwondo demonstrations, the Round Robin at 11, the Draft Horse Hit Show at 11, the carnival opens at 11:30, they'll have carnival wristband time from noon to 4 and 6 to 10, there's a cat and small pet show at 1, 4-H Action Center has demonstrations starting at 3, the livestock auction is at 5, and the grandstand

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2: LeBron James is signing with the 76ers, 1 year plus a player option. This will be his record-breaking 24th season. The WNBA is off. Their All-Star game is Saturday night in Chicago. Friday's three-point contest went to rookie AZ Fudd. Chiefs quarterback Patrick Mahomes was fully cleared for training camp after last season's torn ACL and LCL. The Packers reported an operating loss for last year, despite about $750 million in total revenues. Michael Kim shot a 59 at the PGA event in Minnesota. He leads by three strokes. To baseball, the Yankees homered in the fourth, Paul Goldschmidt, and they won 1-0 at Philadelphia. Tampa Bay won again 11-3 over Cleveland. Detroit beat Kansas City 2-1. Winner Tarek Skubal with 12 strikeouts in 7 1/3 innings. The Dodgers won at the Mets 4-2. San Diego sent the Marlins to a 10th straight loss 4-2.
3: A job at Cardinal IG comes with a lot of perks, but here's what really stands out to Sean.
4: 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So I like the transparency from leadership on that.
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5: This morning brings variable cloudiness with highs near 86, then a partly cloudy night as lows settle around 70. Looking ahead to tomorrow, expect partly cloudy skies and a high in the low 90s, though sweltering humidity will push the heat index closer to 103. Tomorrow night, plan on rain, with similar lows in the low 70s and winds out of the southwest at 10.
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1: 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Today at the fair, the season showmanship, the Taekwondo demonstrations, the Round Robin at 11, the Draft Horse Hit Show at 11, the carnival opens at 11:30. They'll have carnival wristband time from noon to 4 and 6 to 10. There's a cat and small pet show at 1. 4-H Action Center has demonstrations starting at 3. The livestock auction is at 5. In the grandstand tonight, the Classic Rock Experience. And in the beer garden from 9 to midnight, the Dirt River Band. 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
2: LeBron James is signing with the 76ers, 1 year plus a player option. This will be his record-breaking 24th season. The WNBA is off. Their All-Star game is Saturday night in Chicago. Friday's three-point contest went to rookie AZ Fudd. Chiefs quarterback Patrick Mahomes was fully cleared for training camp after last season's torn ACL and LCL. The Packers reported an operating loss for last year despite

0: about $750 million in total revenues. Michael Kim shot a 59 at the PGA event in Minnesota. He leads by three strokes. To baseball, the Yankees homered in the fourth, Paul Goldschmidt, and they won 1-0 at Philadelphia. Tampa Bay won again 11-3 over Cleveland. Detroit beat Kansas City 2-1. Winner Tarek Skubal with 12 strikeouts in 7 1/3 innings. The Dodgers won at the Mets 4-2. San Diego sent the Marlins to a 10th straight loss 4-2.
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2: This morning brings variable cloudiness with highs near 86, then a partly cloudy night as lows settle around 70. Looking ahead to tomorrow, expect partly cloudy skies and a high in the low 90s, though sweltering humidity will push the heat index closer to 103. Tomorrow night, plan on rain, with similar lows in the low 70s and winds out of the southwest at 10.
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2: This morning brings variable cloudiness with highs near 86, then a partly cloudy night as lows settle around 70. Looking ahead to tomorrow, expect partly cloudy skies and a high in the low 90s, though sweltering humidity will push the heat index closer to 103. Tomorrow night, plan on rain, with similar lows in the low 70s and winds out of the southwest at 10.
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1: 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noon to 4 and 6 to 10, there's a cat and small pet show at 1, 4-H Action Center has demonstrations starting at 3, the livestock auction is at 5, in the grandstand tonight, the Classic Rock Experience, 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
2: This morning brings variable cloudiness with highs near 86, then a partly cloudy night as lows settle around 70. Looking ahead to tomorrow, expect partly cloudy skies and a high in the low 90s, though sweltering humidity will push the heat index closer to 103. Tomorrow night, plan on rain, with similar lows in the low 70s and winds out of the southwest at 10.
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1: Today brings partly cloudy skies with highs near 86. Tonight stays partly cloudy with lows near 70. Tomorrow, expect partly cloudy skies again, a high in the low 90s, and a heat index around 104 with southwest winds near 10. Then rain moves in tomorrow night with lows similar in the low 70s and southwest winds near 10.
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2: Today brings partly cloudy skies with highs near 86. Tonight stays partly cloudy with lows near 70. Tomorrow, expect partly cloudy skies again, a high in the low 90s, and a heat index around 104 with southwest winds near 10. Then rain moves in tomorrow night with lows similar in the low 70s and southwest winds near 10.
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Freddie and the Boys, better known as Queen, are giving us a chance to own a piece of rock history without having to pay collector's prices. A new series of vintage-inspired posters is on the way. Details on that here in about 15 minutes. I am Ben Scott.

Ben Scott's with you, and if you ever wanted classic Queen concert posters on your wall, now's your chance. The band has announced a new collection of replica vintage posters, with the first release featuring four classic designs. Among them are posters inspired by Sheer Heart Attack, We Will Rock You, Queen Are Coming, and a striking 1980 concert image of Freddie Mercury that captures him appearing to float above the stage. Now, each poster includes an official Queen in Boss stamp and is available for pre-order right now. Shipping is scheduled to begin August the 15th. It's the latest in a series of collectible reproductions following last year's popular replica poster celebrating the group's 40th anniversary of their legendary Live Aid performance. And if you're a Queen fan, what's cool about these are they are exact replicas from the band, and yet you're not paying those original poster prices if you got those now on eBay or the secondhand market, whatever it may be. So it's a great way for Queen fans to just kind of dive into the nostalgia that is that group. So cool. So you want to get your hands on those. More details over at queenband.com.

that mama, she got a sticking in the cameraman.

0: Fins to the right, fins to the left. Jimmy Buffett fans, there may be new music on the horizon. His longtime bandmates recently dropped some clues. We'll bring those to you here in about 12 minutes. It is Ben Scott.
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2: 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noon to 4 and 6 to 10, there's a cat and small pet show at 1, 4-H Action Center has demonstrations starting at 3, the livestock auction is at 5, in the grandstand tonight, the classic rock experience, 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

0: Ben Scott said, Jimmy Buffett fans, something really cool, possibly, on the horizon. Members of the Coral Reefer Band say they're wrapping up a new posthumous Buffett album featuring mostly unreleased recordings. According to longtime collaborator Mac McAnally, the song spanned more than 20 years from recordings made in 2023 to tracks Jimmy cut just a few years before his passing. Some were originally recorded for TV shows or movies, but none have ever appeared on a Jimmy Buffett album. There's no title or release dates as of yet, but It's cool, right? Another helping of kind of that laid-back spirit that was Jimmy Buffett could be on the way. When we have more details on that possible Jimmy Buffett album, we'll let you know. Parrot heads, rejoice.
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3: The San Francisco 49ers announced that head coach Kyle Shanahan's participation at the outset of training camp will be limited after he was injured in a car accident 11 days ago. Shanahan suffered a severe concussion, broke three ribs, broke his nose and his hand. He also needed over 40 stitches in his face. Palo Alto, California Police Lieutenant Nicholas Martinez told ESPN that drugs and alcohol were not involved and that neither Shanahan nor the other driver were cited for the collision. New England Patriots owner Robert Kraft told reporters today the Patriots have offered cornerback Christian Gonzalez an extension that would make him the highest paid cornerback in NFL history. Highest paid cornerback in NFL history presently is Rams cornerback Trent McDuffie, who averages $31 million a season in a deal he signed this past March.
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6: Today brings partly cloudy skies with highs near 86. Tonight stays partly cloudy with lows near 70. Tomorrow, expect partly cloudy skies again, a high in the low 90s, and a heat index around 104 with southwest winds near 10. Then rain moves in tomorrow night with lows similar in the low 70s and southwest winds near 10.
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This goes into the Rock and Roll Hall of Fame for a second time later this year, really. And he's not closing the book on releasing new music. We'll let you know what Phil recently told the podcast in about, less than 15 minutes. That happens right here. Hang tight.

Ben Scott's with you, and it sounds like there's still some creative spark left with Phil Collins. During a recent podcast appearance, Collins revealed he has a couple of unfinished songs and plenty of ideas waiting in the wings. He says that after years of health issues that have kept him away from music, he's finally no longer avoiding the recording studio in his basement. It's a small step that could lead to new material. Collins also shared that he almost shelved Against All Odds because he didn't think it was good enough. Instead, it became his first number one hit and earned an Academy Award nomination. Fans, we can also look forward to an expanded edition of his classic debut solo album, Face Value. That is due out on September the 18th. So, exciting stuff. And really, it's just good to hear that Phil is feeling better about music again and kind of maybe thinking about getting back into that recording studio in his basement. He's gone through so many health issues as of late. It's just great to hear for one Phil Collins.

And kind of maybe thinking about getting back into that recording studio in his basement. He's gone through so many health issues as of late. This is great to hear for one Phil Collins.

Last week, we talked about the Rolling Stones being chart toppers across the pond. Well, they've also done that here in the States. We'll discuss their new achievements thanks to foreign tongues. We'll do that here in about 13 minutes. I am Ben Scott.

Come here, baby. You know you drive me up a wall, the way you make good of all the nasty tricks you pull. Seems like we're making up more than we're making.

0: Rolling Stones' new album, A Foreign Tongues, has now made it a Billboard 200 hit in the United States. It is Ben Scott hanging out. It currently, well, at last check, sits at number 7 on the album charts, giving the Stones their 39th top 10 album here in the U.S. Now, that extends their own record for the most top 10 albums in Billboard chart history, well ahead of Barbra Streisand's 34. The album also tops the top album sales chart, thanks to nearly 50,000 copies sold, and the success isn't just happening here. As we discussed last week, Foreign Tongues debuted at number 6 over in the UK, Germany, France, the Netherlands, Austria, and Belgium. Which makes it crazy. More than 6 decades after they got started, the Stones are still rolling at the top of the album chart. Incredible. But if you haven't checked out the new album, Foreign Tongues, do it. You're going to enjoy it. It's a lot of fun.
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4: Within the last few moments, Los Angeles Rams head coach Sean McVay updated the situation regarding Aaron Donald, who is considering coming out of retirement to rejoin the Rams.
5: I genuinely do not have an answer on whether he is or isn't. I know he's preparing himself to be able to make that decision, and if he feels good, then you guys know he's going to be ready to rock. But if not, he's earned the right. He doesn't owe us anything, and he's a special person. You guys know what he means to me.
4: The San Francisco 49ers announced earlier head coach Kyle Shanahan's participation at the outset of training camp will be limited after he was injured in a car accident 11 days ago. Shanahan suffered a severe concussion, broke 3 ribs, broke his nose and his hand. He also needed over 40 stitches in his face. Drugs and alcohol were not involved, according to police. Neither Shanahan nor the other driver were cited for the collision.
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2: Today brings partly cloudy skies with highs near 86. Tonight stays partly cloudy with lows near 70. Tomorrow, expect partly cloudy skies again, a high in the low 90s, and a heat index around 104 with southwest winds near 10. Then rain moves in tomorrow night with lows similar in the low 70s and southwest winds near 10.
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Well, we talked about nostalgia earlier with Queen. It's something cool, nostalgic with Pink Floyd as well. It involves Dark Side and cassette tapes. Details on the way. I am Ben Scott. Hang tight.

Fleetwood has also shared a newly restored live performance from the 1989 concert in Venice over on YouTube, too. But if you want to check out that limited edition Bluetooth cassette player, go to wearerewind.com. They're going for $200. And a last check, a few of those 3,000 are still available, but definitely do not wait. A very cool collector's piece there from Pink Floyd.

0: One of our favorite rockers from south of the border announcing a new tour. Plus, they've got dates here in Wisconsin. Details on that here in about 13 minutes. It has been Scott's Rocking With You.
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Ben Scott hanging out. Thank you for doing the same. And Cheap Trick giving all of us another chance to catch them live. Now, they have extended their All Washed Up Tour into November, which is going to add a date in Milwaukee. All right. That date in the Brew City, November the 18th. And that date that was set for Madison a couple times this past year. That, of course, will happen November the 8th. It's been postponed, and rescheduled. So what? In the matter, the span of 10 days, you get two chances to see Cheap Trick. Again, November the 8th in Madison, and then November the 18th, in Milwaukee. Grab all those details as well over at Cheap Trick.

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3: The San Francisco 49ers announced today that head coach Kyle Shanahan's participation at the outset of training camp will be limited after he was injured in a car accident 11 days ago. Shanahan suffered a severe concussion, broke three ribs, broke his nose and his hand, also needed over 40 stitches in his face. Police told ESPN that drugs and alcohol were not involved and that neither Shanahan nor the other driver were cited for the collision. Today, Los Angeles Rams head coach Sean McVay addressed a potential comeback by retired star defensive lineman Aaron Donald.
4: He is going through his process and he is putting himself in a position to make a decision, see how his body responds and feels. But I genuinely do not have an answer on whether he is or isn't. If he feels good, then he's going to be ready to rock. But if not, he's earned the right. He doesn't owe us anything.
3: Baseball right now, Tigers and Kansas City Royals tied at 2, top of the 8th.
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6: Today brings partly cloudy skies with highs near 86. Tonight stays partly cloudy with lows near 70. Tomorrow, expect partly cloudy skies again, a high in the low 90s, and a heat index around 104 with southwest winds near 10. Then rain moves in tomorrow night with lows similar in the low 70s and southwest winds near 10.
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Imagine taking a Beatles tour through Liverpool and suddenly you spot Paul McCartney at a stoplight. That happened. Details coming up in about 13 minutes. It is Ben Scott with you.

place at the right time. It is Ben Scott, and fans riding Liverpool's famous Magical Mystery Tour bus recently got an unforgettable surprise when they pulled up next to Paul McCartney at a traffic light. Even better, Sir Paul was on a FaceTime call with Ringo. Of all people, the Beatles legend waved to the bus full of fans who quickly grabbed their phones to capture the moment. Although there wasn't enough time for

anyone to chat with Paul before the light changed. McCartney was back in Liverpool to honor actor Stephen Graham at the Liverpool Institute for Performing Arts, a school that he helped found. So imagine how cool that would be. I know you hear stories sometimes, or maybe you even have been on one of those Hollywood tours and you've seen a celebrity, if you will. But man, imagine being on that Beatles tour and you look over and there is Paul McCartney at a stoplight.

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3: 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to 4 and 6 to 10, there's a cat and small pet show at 1, 4-H Action Center has demonstrations starting at 3, the livestock auction is at 5, in the grandstand tonight, the Classic Rock Experience, and 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

0: Believe it or not, CDs are now making a comeback. Ben Scott's here, and new numbers show CD sales are up nearly 7% this year, and record store owners say it's younger music fans leading the charge. While streaming is still king, more people are rediscovering the experience of owning music, reading the liner notes, and actually popping a disc into a player. A record store owner in Madison who was asked about this said that they can barely keep used CDs in stock, with shoppers looking for something a little more intentional than just hitting play on their phone. Vinyl as well may have started the physical media revival, but now CDs are proving that, so they've still got plenty of life left to them as well. I know for me, one of my favorite places to go find used vinyl, or even, well, maybe I'll jump on the CD train now as well, is Half Price Books. 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Such a great place to discover classic vinyl, classic CDs. You even may find some cassette tapes there as well. So, yeah, CDs, they are not dead. Making a comeback. Pretty cool stuff.
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3: The San Francisco 49ers announced that head coach Kyle Shanahan's participation to start training camp will be limited after he was injured in a car accident. Shanahan suffered a severe concussion, broke three ribs, his nose, and his hand, needed 40 stitches in his face. Neither drugs nor alcohol were involved. Neither driver cited in the accident, which occurred on July 14th. New England Patriots owner Robert Kraft said that today the Patriots have offered Christian Gonzalez, cornerback, an extension and make him the highest paid at the position in NFL history. Current highest paid is Rams cornerback Trent McDuffie. He has a $31 million average annual value in a deal signed this offseason. Also, the Rams doing business with Ty Simpson, the rookie quarterback, coming to terms on his rookie deal. That's 4 years, $25.4 million guaranteed. And the Royals beat the Tigers 3-2. I'm Martin Weiss.
4: Hi, I'm Chuck McDowell, the timeshare cancellation guy and founder of Wesley Financial Group, and I want to set the record straight. I am not an attorney. I've never wanted to be an attorney, and the truth is I really don't even like attorneys. If I sound like an attorney, I apologize. 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
6: This afternoon brings cloudier skies with high temperatures in the low 80s. Overnight, expect clouds at times with lows near 69 before things gradually clear out. Tomorrow turns hot with a few clouds around, a high in the low 90s, and a muggy heat index near 105 with south winds at 10. We can't rule out a stray shower tomorrow night, with about a quarter inch possible as lows settle into the low 70s.
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3: In Major League Baseball, the New York Mets have placed outfielder Juan Soto on the 10-day injury list. He's got a strained left calf, second time on the IL this year. Salvador Perez, he now broke George Brett's Kansas City Royals franchise home run record. He's got 318. That one was today, a solo shot and a 3-2 win over the Detroit Tigers. Ranger Suarez expected to return to the lineup for the Red Sox. He'll start tomorrow's series finale. Right now, Red Sox in action against the Blue Jays, down 5-0 in the third inning up to bat. San Francisco Giants with a 5-0 lead over the Angels in the fourth inning. It's scoreless between the Padres and the Marlins in the third, and Arizona has a 2-0 lead over the Washington Nationals. The Rams and quarterback Ty Simpson have agreed to his rookie contract, the 13th overall pick. Now 4 years, $25.4 million, $15 million signing bonus. I'm Martin Weiss.
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5: This afternoon brings cloudier skies with high temperatures in the low 80s. Overnight, expect clouds at times with lows near 69 before things gradually clear out. Tomorrow turns hot with a few clouds around, a high in the low 90s, and a muggy heat index near 105 with south winds at 10. We can't rule out a stray shower tomorrow night with about a quarter inch possible as lows settle into the low 70s.
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4: In Major League Baseball, the San Francisco Giants lead the Angels 9-1 in the seventh inning. San Diego has a 2-1 lead over the Miami Marlins in the seventh. Arizona and Washington, the Nationals, with a 5-3 lead over the Diamondbacks. Yankees and Phillies just getting started. Same story with Cleveland and Tampa Bay. Elsewhere in Major League Baseball, Ranger Suarez expected to come off the injured list. He'll start tomorrow's finale against Toronto, provided everything goes well. He's placed on the injured list July 9th with a strained left groin. Juan Soto placed onto the 10-day injured list with a strained left calf. Salvador Perez hit his 318th career home run on Saturday, breaking George Brett's Kansas City Royals franchise record. That was a solo shot that took care of the Tigers 3-2. Kansas City with the win. Kentavious Caldwell-Pope is going to join the Philadelphia 76ers on a one-year, $3.9 million deal.
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6: Tonight brings variable cloudiness with lows close to 70. Tomorrow, partly cloudy skies and steamy highs near 92, feeling more like 105. South winds at 10. A slight chance of showers arrives tomorrow night. About a quarter inch possible, lows falling to the low 70s. Clouds linger.

0: and the heat holds on Monday. Similar highs in the low 90s with a heat index around 102. Tuesday turns mainly sunny with highs in the mid 80s.
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4: In Major League Baseball, the San Francisco Giants trounced the Anaheim Angels, Los Angeles Angels 9-2. Elsewhere in baseball, the Blue Jays with a 6-0 win over the Red Sox. The Royals beat the Tigers 3-2. Salvador Perez with his 318th career home run in that game. That makes him the Kansas City Royals all-time home run leader. Nationals with a 5-3 win over the Diamondbacks. Elsewhere in the NBA, Kentavious Caldwell-Pope has agreed to a buyout from the Memphis Grizzlies. He plans to sign a one-year $3.9 million deal with the Philadelphia 76ers, joining LeBron James. The Rams and quarterback Ty Simpson have agreed to his rookie contract. The 13th overall pick has a four-year $25.4 million guaranteed deal, nearly $15 million guaranteed at signing. I'm Martin Weiss.
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6: Tonight brings variable cloudiness with lows close to 70. Tomorrow, partly cloudy skies and steamy highs near 92, feeling more like 105. South winds at 10. A slight chance of showers arrives tomorrow night. About a quarter inch possible, lows falling to the low 70s. Clouds linger and the heat holds on Monday. Similar highs in the low 90s with a heat index around 102. Tuesday turns mainly sunny with highs in the mid 80s.
0: Classic Rock 94.5 WTMB. Toma, Sparta, Black River Falls, Mauston, a Wisconsin on Magnum.media station.